0: That nigga smoking Buddha on the A train.
1: It's the funk, Dr. Spock, rock the spot. Word up, coming through, got the Glock to your headpiece. What? Release what? Tension when I mention. Niggas gave no competition to this shit we got here. Yeah. The real shit, terror to your ear. Feel the fear coming down now, all your atmosphere. What we doing? Up your spine, move it back, recline. Say some shit and make you roll again.
0: Ha!
1: Word up. How high, motherfucker?
0: Represent 1996.
1: Peace. Death Squad and Wu-Tang up in this bitch.
0: 1996 shooter. Dickheads.
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1: In your ass. 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
0: Bring it on.
1: Bring it on.

Yo, what's up? This is Hip Hop, manifesting as the Blastmaster KRS-One, bringing you 60 minutes of funk with my man Funk Master Flex. So I say, me never, never, never, never cross over. Me never, never, never, never go commercial. La, la, la, la. I'll never cross over. Me never, never, never, never go commercial. You ain't major, you minor. Get behind a real rhymer, graph writer, chalk climber, pathfinder. Rewind a minute. That ass, let me get way up in it. Now you did it, you're stepping to me like you some type of lyrical chef. But like Coolio said, G, you better make a layup. Now you in the party acting hard. You need to be home sleep so you can wake up early and get a job. Stop fronting, you ain't saying nothing. Say hello to the Boogie Down production. MCs today are too pretty, what a pity. I represent the city where it's gritty and grimy. I'm furious, you're curious. Just try me if you're serious. Who's your trainer? I'll smash you in the face with a bottle, hit the toggle. Switch back to a role model. You Benedict Arnold? I'll calm you, you ain't wild. I heard this kid in Brooklyn do the same style. Timing for timing, your rhyme is going nowhere. And with that bitter bye bye bye, follow me to massive, you don't wanna go there. I got mad skills and styles, I will get wild. Feel my fall, conception.

0: actually ahead by miles. 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No octane, just can't play the game quite the same. I'm in the passing lane. Zoom, I go by you like a Japanese bullet train. 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The ones I don't kill go insane. 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What you trying for? What you lying for? You gotta think, is hip hop worth dying for? So let's settle the score with rhythmic metaphor. 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Me never, never, never, never go karma. Sha-la-la-la-la. I'll never cross over. Me never, never, never, never go commercial. So, I leak through and dominate the microphone I speak through. I'm writing for the people. Bite it if you need to. I can see through and see that. You saw an MC and tried to be that. That MC you saw is me. Can you believe that and agree that? True lyrics will always suffice. And real, meaning rhymes equal actual life, is the true essence in ebony. Chase your record sales, G. Some things are pure luck. Other things are meant to be. I bet they'll mention me in the next century. KRS-One, innovator in early rap poetry. Simultaneously, you will be forgotten. While in the year 2000, Criminal Minded will still be rocking. You waste your time battling me. I got mine happening, see? You should have thought, G. You should have thought sooner. Instead of battling me, you need to plan your longevity before you die broke like Sammy Davis Jr. The solar, followed by the lunar, followed by the solar, followed by McDonald's and Coca-Cola. The point is that whatever the outcome of the battle, the day goes on with more French fries and soda. So I said, me never, never, never, never cross over. Me never, never, never, never go karma. Sha-la-la-la-la. I'll never cross over. Me never, never, never, never go karma. Pass the good champagne. Pass it over, beginner. Battling me ain't worth it just to say you are the winner. You'll still be ripping parties. No, I'll still be ripping parties. You'll still be eating McDonald's for dinner. So all you teeny weeny, itty bitty, yellow polka dot MCs, I travel the world while you stuck round the way. You itty bitty, teeny weeny, MCs trapped inside your city. Turn off your mic, you got nothing to say. So back up from my yard. Move from the door. Your name ain't Funkmaster. So what you flexing for? All
1: right. Yo, I'm out of here. Volume 1, 60 minutes of funk. Funkmaster Flex giving you so what? I made a couple mistakes. Come on, it's the end of the tape. I can do this. Anyway, Volume 1, 60 minutes of funk. It's my first mixtape. You know what I'm saying? Thank everybody that participated in it. I want to big up Smith & Wesson, Black Moon, Craig G, Greg Nice, Cellar Dwellers, and Dougie Fresh. Because the sample clear is, yo, I couldn't have those hype freestyles on here. But I big up their participation. And for those of you that don't support and don't like me, I appreciate it very much. Because your negative vibes makes me get up that much earlier in the morning. Thank you.
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0: Sophie Alice Baxter ist der freundlichste Superstar. Weiß sie das?
1: Well, I'm very happy to be called friendly and I'm superstar seems a bit of a stretch, but I'll take it.
2: You know what I mean.
1: Do you know what? I think I've had a long career and I'm very fortunate and there's lots of twists and turns, but the nice thing is the longer, if you're lucky enough to keep doing what you love, then you find the things that make you happy. And actually doing what I do really satisfies me. You know, I love performing.
0: Ihr aktuelles Album trägt den Titel Perimenopop, ein witziger Titel, der aber auch auf einen sehr persönlichen Abschnitt ihres Lebens hinweist.
1: Well, I suppose I don't think it is that personal. I think getting older is factual. And I think especially for women, we're sometimes encouraged to put a bit of a veil over aspects of what happens to us. But actually, we all will reach our mid-40s if we're lucky enough to get older. And there's so much richness to be found there. And I think as well, when I was writing the record, my perspective, the age I'm at, is so much baked into how I write songs and what I want to sing about. So I wanted to find a title that suited that. So Perimenopop it is.
0: Sophie Alice Baxter im Gespräch, aufgenommen beim Butterfly Dance Festival 2026 in Eisenstadt. 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

1212, what it do? Back without a clue. You're inside the Death Row Review. 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
1: Magda Hassan ist Buchhändlerin, Autorin und Verlegerin in der Edition 5 Haus. 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
2: Down in coastal South Carolina, there's a very old county with some very old customs. 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

0: brand new. 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
1: Nectar Wood. 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

0: geschlendert ist. Ist das Ihre Art, die Atmosphäre eines Festivals aufzusaugen, bevor es auf die Bühne geht?
1: Oh, it's vital. I mean, I always, whenever I arrive somewhere, I go out. I've already had a walk on my own around the town. And then, yeah, my brother Jack and I, so Jack plays drums in my band as well. So we had a big walk around the site. I want to get a sense of things. I want to try and soak in some of the atmosphere and, yeah, just take on a little bit more. Otherwise, you could be anywhere. It's special to be here. This is a lovely place.

0: Familie ist das Stichwort für Sophie Alice Baxter wichtig. Mutter von 5 Söhnen, alle aus ihrer Ehe mit dem Bassisten Richard Jones. Ich denke, dass dies auch eine wichtige Antriebskraft ist, oder?
1: You're absolutely right, yeah. And you know, like as you were talking about yourself, the show is one aspect of what we do here, but the rest of the day is really what you take home, you know? So for me, I like having little things I remember, things I see. And it's a privilege to travel. I woke up this morning, I had breakfast in my own kitchen, and now look at me, I'm here in this gorgeous town in the city of Hayes, and I'm so happy. No, it's good for me.
0: Vor dem Konzert habe ich mit einigen Leuten gesprochen und alle sind sich einig, Sophie Alice Baxter ist der freundlichste Superstar. Weiß sie das?
1: Well, I'm very happy to be called friendly and I'm superstar seems a bit of a stretch, but I'll take it.
0: You know what I mean.
1: Do you know what? I think I've had a long career and I'm very fortunate and there's lots of twists and turns, but the nice thing is the longer, if you're lucky enough to keep doing what you love, then you find the things that make you happy. And actually, doing what I do really satisfies me. You know, I love performing.
0: Ihr aktuelles Album trägt den Titel Perimenopop, ein witziger Titel, der aber auch auf einen sehr persönlichen Abschnitt ihres Lebens hinweist.
1: Well, I suppose I don't think it is that personal. I think getting older is factual. And I think especially for women, we're sometimes encouraged to put a bit of a veil over aspects of what happens to us. But actually, we all will reach our mid-40s if we're lucky enough to get older. And there's so much richness to be found there. And I think as well, when I was writing the record, my perspective, the age I'm at, is so much baked into how I write songs and what I want to sing about. So I wanted to find a title that suited that. So Perimenopop it is.
0: Sophie Alice Baxter im Gespräch, aufgenommen beim Butterfly Dance Festival 2026 in Eisenstadt. Und dort sehen wir uns nächstes Jahr wieder. Early Bird Tickets sind bereits erhältlich.
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0: Shall we show them how it's done?
1: Definitely.
2: Oh, come on, Nancy. 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
0: All right. 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

today? 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And if you're not watching TV, on the telephone gossiping, telling your business. You sitting back talking about, oh, honey, my old man sure did put a killing on me last night. 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

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Prior to that, I had collected comic books. 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I admit to having an obsessive compulsive quality in